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2: 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And this song appeared on their second album, Second Helping. 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
2: Steve Gorman Sports. So much going on in the world of sports right now. I'm so excited about the NBA Finals. I don't think it's over. I don't think the Spurs are going to lose the next game. The Knicks might very well win this series. And in fact, I think they will. But it's going to be 6, not 5. The World Cup started yesterday. Mexico, one of the host nations, played their first match. Today, Canada played Bosnia and Herzegovina. And the United States men tonight against Paraguay. Man, oh man, when I was a kid, I found soccer first. It was my favorite sport. 1978 World Cup. I didn't find out who won until Wednesday of that week. The final was played on a Sunday. And I lived in a small town in Kentucky, and my local newspaper printed the final score in the Wednesday paper. Think about that. I had to wait 3 days to find out who won the World Cup. To live in a world where every game is carried live on television, no matter what part of the world it's played in. To live in a world where I can watch games all year round from all over the world. To the little soccer Steve Gorman from the 70s, that was unimaginable. I know we all wanted flying cars by the year 2026, but I'll take live soccer 24/7. Thank you very much. 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
22: A better life with Dr. Sanjay Gupta.
23: People have started using AI for all sorts of things, but I cannot think of an area where the stakes are higher than your health. First of all, I'll tell you this. I know doctors who have cracked some seemingly impossible cases with the help of AI, so it can be a powerful tool. But AI can also hallucinate, provide bad advice, and be just as confident when it does that. If you do decide to plug any personal medical information into one of these chatbots, you should know that while the companies that created them have robust privacy protections in place, they are not bound by HIPAA, like your healthcare provider is. Whatever the advice presented to you, take it with a degree of healthy skepticism. Always get a second opinion. And remember, if you ever experience concerning symptoms, skip the AI consult and head straight to the ER. I'm Dr. Sanjay Gupta, helping you live a better life.
1: 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Now, let's get back to the music. This is Steve Gorman Rocks.

Behind Blue Eyes from The Who, as they say, from the Who's next album from 1971. That's as great an album as The Who ever released. Fleetwood Mac, most people generally say Rumours is their greatest album. But honestly, the self-titled Fleetwood Mac album is kind of hard to beat, in my own opinion. Either way, as soon as Stevie and Lindsey joined the band, they went to a whole nother level. Here's Rhiannon. 97 LAV.

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1: Six innocent lives taken. 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
2: They fired me! 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
1: It's social media. How many people saw that? Bought a gun, ammo. He had a plan. 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

Fleetwood Mac, Rhiannon on Steve Gorman Rocks. Fleetwood Mac, the trials and tribulations in that band have gone on for years. A lot of members for a few years, like a revolving door, mental health issues. One member of the band quit because he joined a cult. Then they got Lindsay and Stevie. Then their relationship fell apart. John and Christine McVie got divorced. Mick Fleetwood had an affair with Stevie. So much drama. That said, nothing quite like the drama Def Leppard encountered when their drummer lost an arm. My goodness, it's still the craziest story in rock history. Def Leppard, when they still had all 10 arms, Pyromania, the song is Photograph. 97 LAV.

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1: It's June 12th, April, time for a music history lesson.
2: I am ready, Professor Gorman.
1: On this day in 1966, Pink Floyd, a new young band that nobody knew of, played at London's legendary Marquee Club, and a handful of music executives were in the building. A guy named Peter Jenner caught their show. He later signed the band to management and then found them their record deal. The whole Pink Floyd thing started at the Marquee Club on this night. On this day in 1964, the Beatles arrived in Adelaide, Australia for their first and only tour down under. As they got off the plane, they saw 300,000 fans.
2: Wow.
1: Who lined the road for 10 miles into the city center. Over the next 2 weeks, they played across Australia and New Zealand. This is a famous tour for another reason. Ringo Starr wasn't there. He was in the hospital back in England, and a fill-in drummer named Jimmy Nicol filled in with the Beatles for a couple weeks. Wore the suit, looked like Ringo, acted like Ringo. Right? The fans never knew.
2: Gosh, imagine going back to your normal life after a week with the Beatles. That would be depressing.
1: Guess what? There's a photo of him at the airport in Australia alone, getting ready to fly back to England and into anonymity. Oof. It's a gut-wrenching photo. You can see it on his face. He was in the Beatles for 2 weeks, and then it was just over.
2: Right. Oh, that's rough.
1: 97 LAV.
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20: How often do you stop to wonder whether you should share something that's revealing, maybe even embarrassing, with a partner, a friend, or even your boss? In her new book called Revealing, The Underrated Power of Oversharing, behavioral scientist Leslie John says doing just that can help you deepen relationships that are vital to your life. We need people to trust us in order to get things like love, friendship, and career success. That's what she told us. When you make yourself vulnerable by revealing something sensitive, it does make other people trust you. In turn, when you ask someone to reveal something about themselves, showing that interest will generally lead someone to like you more. Why? Because people like to be asked about themselves, she says. It also signals that they are discriminating and choosy, but in a good way. I'm Dr. Sanjay Gupta, helping you live a better life.
13: 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This

0: Rush with Tom Sawyer on Steve Gorman Rocks. There are no shortage of clips of Rush playing live this week from Los Angeles. And that song we just heard, Tom Sawyer, at the end of the guitar solo, the big drum breaks, the drum fills, those are all over Twitter, all over Facebook, all over Instagram. Annika Niles on the drum kit, just killing it. Serving so much respect and honor to the great Neil Peart, and also honoring not just Geddy Lee and Alex Lifeson's life's work, but the fans as well. She is on fire. And I've said it before and I'll say it again, I am not surprised for two reasons. One, she's a great drummer, but two, because Geddy and Alex would have never done this unless they had 100% confidence that she could deliver in a manner befitting the great Neil Peart. Congrats to everybody behind the scenes with this Rush tour, because it is just what the doctor ordered.
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0: part barracuda on Steve Gorman Rocks. Steve, have you ever seen like a barracuda up close? Because they're pretty scary.
1: Barracuda are in fact very scary. And yes, I have seen them up very close and personal while scuba diving. Mm-hmm. But you know, April, they were the last thing I was concerned with. You know why? Because the first time I ever went for a dive, I saw a bunch of barracuda and I also had a drunk scuba instructor guiding me.
0: No.
1: Yeah, so the whole time he was telling me how my gear was supposed to be used, and he was dropping the mouthpiece, and then he was slurring his words, and then he was bumping his head on the top of the boat. I thought, oh, it's just the waves are moving the boat around, and he's got butterfingers. No, he was drunk. And then when he was reiterating a point, he would repeat himself like three times, but every time he said the same thing, it actually wasn't the same thing. He was reiterating a point, but not saying the same thing. I thought, oh, maybe it's just really hot for him and he didn't sleep last night. No, it's because he was absolutely hammered. And when I was underwater with him finally, and I had accepted my fate, I'm going underwater with a completely drunk scuba guide.
0: Right.
1: The furthest thing from my mind was that the barracuda were scary. I was far more terrified with the fact that some sort of barfly dude who reeked of margaritas and Marlboro Reds was showing me life underwater with a bunch of air tanks keeping me alive. Yeah, barracudas, bring them on any day. I've dealt with a drunk scuba instructor. Far worse situation. 97 LAV.

0: AC/DC was Shoot to Thrill on Steve Gorman Rocks. I know when AC/DC was first writing songs, first recording songs, working hard to build themselves up to being one of the biggest bands in the world. I know they were never thinking about, well, I wonder if these songs would sound great in TV commercials or in movies or in TV shows. But I tell you what, man, so many AC/DC songs, when they are set to like sports highlights, I just think to myself, it's like they had it in mind. I've seen montages of basketball highlights, of soccer highlights, with Shoot to Thrill playing. And every time I just think, yeah, man, that is absolutely perfect. The soundtrack in my head when I watch highlights, more often than not, is AC/DC. It's just perfect music. You know what it's also perfect for? Driving fast on the highway. You know what it's also perfect for? Just sitting in a bar having a beer with a friend. Basically, AC/DC is perfect music for everything that happens.
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21: People have started using AI for all sorts of things, but I cannot think of an area where the stakes are higher than your health. First of all, I'll tell you this. I know doctors who have cracked some seemingly impossible cases with the help of AI, so it can be a powerful tool. But AI can also hallucinate, provide bad advice, and be just as confident when it does that. If you do decide to plug any personal medical information into one of these chatbots, you should know that while the companies that created them have robust privacy protections in place, they are not bound by HIPAA, like your healthcare provider is. Whatever the advice presented to you, take it with a degree of healthy skepticism. Always get a second opinion. And remember, if you ever experience concerning symptoms, skip the AI consult and head straight to the ER. I'm Dr. Sanjay Gupta, helping you live a better life.
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Joe Walsh all night long on Steve Gorman Rocks. We're not here all night long, but hey, we're giving you 5 hours, five nights a week. 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Up next, Bad Company from the self-titled debut album, Can't Get Enough. 97 LAV.

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1: For or the too much of a good thing, you know, sometimes your dreams come true and you realize, oh my gosh, I wasn't ready for my dreams to become reality. That's the thing. When a dream comes true, it's no longer a dream. And oftentimes you do get more than you bargained for. Guns N' Roses found that out in a way that very few bands ever have. From struggling on the Sunset Strip scene to getting a record deal to putting out a debut album that initially was met with a lukewarm response. Within 12 months of the release, it was huge. Within 2 years, they were the biggest band in the world. And within 5 years, they'd all lost their blessed minds. Too much of a good thing. Guns N' Roses lived to tell the story. Here's Welcome to the Jungle.
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0: GNR, welcome to the jungle on Steve Gorman Rock. Steve, here's my very serious question, okay? Mm-hmm. If Axl Rose was walking down a spooky alley and David Lee Roth came up and said, "Hey, buddy, let's go, let's do this," and they're facing off, who would win in that fight? I need to know. It's killing me.
1: Yeah, Dave's going to win the fight, but it's going to go a distance, okay? Because Dave has some martial arts training. You know, he's done a lot more planks in his life than Axl ever did. He's got the six-pack abs going. But Axel's got just that really, really angry, bitter, broke out of Indiana in like a jailbreak mentality. So
0: is he from Indiana? Okay, that makes more sense now.
1: Yeah, he lives his life like he's cornered in a bar fight. So he's going to surprise you. I think ultimately it's just going to come down to stamina, and Dave had all the stamina. Right. So, yeah, I take Dave in a TKO 3-4 minutes into a full-on alley fight. That's a great question, April.
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0: Queen with Bohemian Rhapsody on Steve Gorman Rocks. Queen had fallen out of favor in the early 80s. Yeah, a lot of people looking back kind of forget that. But, you know, to rock fans, Queen was a seminal 70s band. I mean, live especially, they were very aggressive, very bombastic. But by the early 80s, they'd kind of fallen by the wayside. The new wave of British heavy metal bands were all happening. Metallica was putting together this new thing called speed metal. Queen was sort of like yesterday's news. And the Live Aid performance, of course, reminded the entire universe, oh, there's nothing on the planet like Queen. There never was before, and there never has been since.
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Michigan. Yeah, yeah, yeah. 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

0: Separate Ways Journey on Steve Gorman Rock. Steve, speaking of separate ways, I'll tell you my worst breakup was I didn't hear from the boyfriend all night. I show up at his house the next day, open the door, and there's a pair of stilettos on the floor. And so that was my breakup. That's what I walked into. I feel like that's the worst breakup of all time. Can you top that?
1: I never had one of those great Lifetime movie scenes,
0: right?
1: Breakups myself. I had a long, endless breakup where a girl and I, we dated for less time than it took to break up, if that makes sense. We were like seeing each other for 2 months and then we broke up for 3 months.
0: Aw, that sounds toxic.
1: That is exactly how I would describe it, although I would still, all these years later, add some peppery curse words when describing that relationship.
0: Ooh, I want to meet her.
1: I don't think you do. I really don't think you do.
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0: 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Hold on. We'll let Elton John tell you.
1: 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Don't make any noise.
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2: Steve Gorman Sports. So much going on in the world of sports right now. I'm so excited about the NBA Finals. I don't think it's over. I don't think the Spurs are going to lose the next game. The Knicks might very well win this series. And in fact, I think they will. But it's going to be 6, not 5. The World Cup started yesterday. Mexico, one of the host nations, played their first match. Today, Canada played Bosnia and Herzegovina. And the United States men tonight against Paraguay. Man, oh man, when I was a kid, I found soccer first. It was my favorite sport. 1978 World Cup. I didn't find out who won until Wednesday of that week. The final was played on a Sunday. And I lived in a small town in Kentucky, and my local newspaper printed the final score in the Wednesday paper. Think about that. I had to wait 3 days to find out who won the World Cup. To live in a world where every game is carried live on television, no matter what part of the world it's played in. To live in a world where I can watch games all year round from all over the world. To the little soccer Steve Gorman from the 70s, that was unimaginable. I know we all wanted flying cars by the year 2026, but I'll take live soccer 24/7. Thank you very much. 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
19: People have started using AI for all sorts of things, but I cannot think of an area where the stakes are higher than your health. First of all, I'll tell you this. I know doctors who have cracked some seemingly impossible cases with the help of AI, so it can be a powerful tool. But AI can also hallucinate, provide bad advice, and be just as confident when it does that. If you do decide to plug any personal medical information into one of these chatbots, you should know that while the companies that created them have robust privacy protections in place, they are not bound by HIPAA, like your healthcare provider is. Whatever the advice presented to you, take it with a degree of healthy skepticism. Always get a second opinion. And remember, if you ever experience concerning symptoms, skip the AI consult and head straight to the ER. I'm Dr. Sanjay Gupta, helping you live a better life.
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0: Def Leppard, Rock of Ages from 1983's Pyromania on Steve Gorman Rocks. Only 9 years after Skynyrd released their second album, Second Helping, which blew the doors off everybody's perceptions of where this band could possibly go. From the second album, Sweet Home Alabama.
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1: Six innocent lives taken. 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There are always warning signs. 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
2: They fired me! 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
1: It's social media. 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He had a plan. 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
1: 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On this day back in 2003, Van Morrison, Queen, Little Richard, and Phil Collins were inducted in the Songwriters Hall of Fame. The 34th annual induction took place in New York City to carry out the legacy of these iconic artists who enriched our culture. Drummer Roger Taylor accepted the award for Queen and the late Freddie Mercury, saying he would have been proud of the band. I mean, talk about an understatement. Not just anyone is inducted in the Hall of Fame for influencing the entire world. And tonight, we recognize these innovators for their precious gift. That's your Classic Rock Rewind. I'm April Rose, and this is Steve Gorman Rocks.
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1: My wife and I were playing that Cards Against Humanity game, and apparently my answer kind of crossed the line, I guess. And she's not talking to me. I don't know what to do. Any advice?
0: Be like Steve. He doesn't play games. He only plays the best classic rock hits, like this one.

0: Temple of the Dog on Steve Gorman Rocks with the song Hunger Strike. That song was written, the entire album Temple of the Dog was written as a love letter to Andrew Wood, a great Seattle musician who died just as his band was about to release their debut album. He's not somebody that people in the rock world really knew about. It's such a sad story. You have this band called Mother Love Bone. They sign a major label deal from Seattle. They record an album. Everybody at the record company is convinced it's going to be a hit. They're waiting with bated breath for the album to be released. And about a week before it comes out, their singer dies. Tragic. Two of the members of that band, Jeff Ament and Stone Gossard, in their grief, recognized, well, we're still going to work together. And then they put together a band that became Pearl Jam. So from the ashes of one, a phoenix rose to form another. But the Temple of the Dog was a group of musicians from the community singing songs, recording songs, all as a tribute to their fallen friend. Such a heartbreaking story. Just to think, we're right here at the starting line. Everything's about to happen, and then it doesn't. So to Stone and Jeff, who went on to form Pearl Jam, I have nothing but respect, man. Resilience is the key to everything, even rock and roll. 97 LAV.
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14: A better life with Dr. Sanjay Gupta.
15: Making sure your kids get enough sleep. It's one of the most important things you can do for them as a parent, and yet it's often overlooked. Not only does sleep in the early years set the stage for mental and physical health, it also creates the foundation for how one sleeps later in life. That's according to the National Sleep Foundation. Now, that organization recommends 14 to 17 hours a night for newborns, 12 to 15 for infants, 11 to 14 for toddlers, 10 to 13 for preschoolers, and 9 to 11 for school-aged children. When it's age appropriate, start by talking to your kids about why sleep is important. It helps their body grow, helps their brains learn, helps their mood stay steady. Don't underestimate the importance of a routine. You can even narrate what you're doing step by step to help them along the way. I'm Dr. Sanjay Gupta, helping you live a better life.
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0: Pink Floyd, Another Brick in the Wall, Part 2 on Steve Gorman Rocks. That's from the 1979 album, The Wall. The band only played a handful of shows in support of the album. They had such an advanced, such a complicated live stage show that they could only put it on in a few cities. Now, as a kid in Kentucky when that album was released, it never even occurred to me I could possibly see one of those shows. Nobody was going to take a 14-year-old kid to New York or L.A. or London to watch a band. But, man, that didn't stop me from daydreaming about it. Didn't stop me from thinking, you know, I could probably get a Greyhound bus ticket to California. I mean, how much could it possibly cost? I look back now and realize, yeah, I was 14. I wasn't the runaway type. But a ticket on a Greyhound bus from Kentucky to L.A. back then, definitely less than $100 round trip. And I definitely had, well, less than $100. I had the money. I did a lot of yard work and a lot of babysitting, and I had a paper route. What I didn't have was the guts. Man, just a little bit more courage, and I might have done that. But then again, I probably would have gotten on the wrong bus at Albuquerque, and it all would have gone awry. So I guess things worked out the way they should have.
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Yeah, yeah, yeah. 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

Quiet Riot kicking off hour number 5 on Steve Gorman Rocks with Mental Health. The weekend is upon us, ladies and gentlemen, so to make sure you do get out of here in the right mood, we're going to give you some Steelers Wheel, some Fleetwood Mac, some AC/DC, some U2. Right now, it's time for Edgar Winter. Here's Frankenstein. 97 LAV.

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0: 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Freddie Mercury once dressed Princess Diana up as a man and took her to a gay bar so she could have a normal night out without being recognized. Yes, that's true. And this is Steve Gorman Rocks.
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0: It's time for Questionable Wisdom on Steve Gorman Rocks. 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
1: Now, Lydia's been in a relationship with her boyfriend for about 5 years, right? And they're both in their late 30s. Now, here's the thing. Lydia's boyfriend told her that his mom had passed away when he was a teenager, right? But the other day, a woman comes knocking on the door saying it was her boyfriend's mother. And it turns out she was never dead. She had cheated on the boyfriend's dad. They got divorced. And now Lydia's boyfriend, he chose to just say that his mother died. He got estranged from her. He didn't want to have anything to do with her. And Lydia, at this point now, she feels like she can't trust her boyfriend, Steve. What should she do?
2: First things first, you, Lydia, probably need to try to look at your boyfriend with a little bit of grace. Clearly, if his mom cheated on his dad and ran off with the guy, it damaged and hurt him so badly, he preferred to think of his mother as being dead. And that's something, as a teenager, that must be really terrible. But all these years later, if he's still holding on to that and hasn't come around to acknowledging that that's kind of messed up, if you've had 20 years to process this, I'm not saying he has to have a relationship with his mom, but he should certainly by now be able to have a relationship with the truth. I mean, it's certainly worthy of a conversation. I don't think she has to necessarily run out like the house is on fire, but she needs to get to the bottom of this and discover what is it that's kept him from acknowledging this truth all those years. 97 LAV.
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23: If you are struggling with substance abuse, alcohol, pills, whatever it may be, first of all, it's nothing to be ashamed of. We know addiction is a brain disease, and we also know getting into recovery can be tough. Also, in case this helps, I want to tell you about a new study at a Harvard School of Public Health, which found that spiritual belief, the idea of a steady religious practice, had a protective effect from addiction. Experts we talked to told us there were probably a few reasons why this might be the case. Number one, excessive drug and alcohol use would not be the norm in a religious community, and people want to fit in. Two, a belief in a higher power provides people with hope and solace, great foils for addiction. And three, and I think there's some merit to this, regular attendance in a faith community also provides connection. Just like in AA, camaraderie and social support is often what you need. I'm Dr. Sanjay Gupta, helping you live a better life.
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25: Steve Gorman rocks, yeah. Bigfoot. I saw him. He's here in the woods of Michigan. Oh, by the way, it's Gonzo from Saginaw, Michigan.
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Fleetwood Mac Gold Dust Woman on Steve Gorman Rocks. AC/DC from the Back in Black album, an album dedicated to the great Bon Scott, a song written specifically for Bon Scott. 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

0: AC/DC with Hell's Bells from their most iconic album, Back in Black. The band U2 has had several albums that were worldwide smashes, of course, and very much a series of iconic records. But I still think everything spins around their biggest album, The Joshua Tree. This was the album where four albums of promise were finally delivered. The band in 1980 released Boy, and there was definitely something different about U2. The album October, the follow-up, it wasn't necessarily a step backwards, but it was a lateral move. It was good, but it wasn't better than the first record. It wasn't more expansive. They corrected course on the third album, War. At the time, blew everyone's mind. The fourth album, they took a hard left turn. Very different sounds, very different textures, The Unforgettable Fire, which was ultimately the testing ground for the big hit. The Joshua Tree came out in 1987, and U2 advanced to the top of the class, and they've really never looked back since. The Joshua Tree saw U2 finding exactly what they were looking for, even though the song would suggest otherwise. This is I Still Haven't Found What I'm Looking For.
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1: It's June 12th, April. Time for a music history lesson.
2: I am ready, Professor Gorman.
1: On this day in 1966, Pink Floyd, a new young band that nobody knew of, played at London's legendary Marquee Club, and a handful of music executives were in the building. A guy named Peter Jenner caught their show. He later signed the band to management and then found them their record deal. The whole Pink Floyd thing started at the Marquee Club on this night. On this day in 1964, the Beatles arrived in Adelaide, Australia for their first and only tour down under. As they got off the plane, they saw 300,000 fans.
2: Wow.
1: Who lined the road for 10 miles into the city center. Over the next 2 weeks, they played across Australia and New Zealand. This is a famous tour for another reason. Ringo Starr wasn't there. He was in the hospital back in England, and a fill-in drummer named Jimmy Nicol filled in with the Beatles for a couple weeks. Wore the suit, looked like Ringo, acted like Ringo. Right? The fans never knew.
2: Gosh, imagine going back to your normal life after a week with the Beatles. That would be depressing.
1: Guess what? There's a photo of him at the airport in Australia alone, getting ready to fly back to England and into anonymity. Oof. It's a gut-wrenching photo. You can see it on his face. He was in the Beatles for 2 weeks, and then it was just over.
2: Right. Oh, that's rough.
1: 97, LAV.
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0: Steve Miller with Jungle Love on Steve Gorman Rocks. That's going to wrap up a Friday night. That's going to wrap up a whole week of Steve Gorman Rocks. April, any big plans for the weekend?
1: No, I just have to say that I quit. I quit the show. I've always wanted to say that. Okay. And I'll be back Monday, though.
0: Oh, that's nice. I like a two-day retirement. Yeah.
1: Yeah. That's good. I need a severance package, though.
0: Your severance package is I'll forget you ever mentioned quitting. This show is like Hotel California, April. You can check out anytime you like. But by God, woman, you can never leave. Okay?
1: I'm trapped.
0: There will be hell to pay.
1: Somebody help me.
0: All right, we'll come back Monday night, same time, same place, and see if April's actually escaped the hellhole. That is Steve Gorman Rocks. Thanks, everybody. 97 LAV.

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1: 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Led Zeppelin had a private jet with a fireplace, an organ that was built into a bar, and a master bedroom for
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1: 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I'm looking, here it is, gold. Da da da da. I find one of her Depends.
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2: 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I'm like, where'd you get these? She goes, Walmart. 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

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Actually, maybe not that second part. 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
1: But my mom's like, the bus left. 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Because
2: oh,
1: know,
2: my God. 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In 20 minutes?
1: Well, I'm looking as I'm sitting there, I'm pulling my mom's drawers. I'm looking. Here it is. Gold. Da da da da. I find one of her Depends.
2: You put a Depends on yesterday?
1: I put it.
2: Jesus.
1: Because I
2: Christ.
1: Thought if I. I thought if I have.
2: You're so
1: to
2: hot.
1: Be, if I have to be with all those old people at the ice cream place, I want to be covered just in case.
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11: A Better Life with Dr. Sanjay Gupta.
12: Have you ever noticed that you mostly breathe through one nostril at a time? Even when you're not sick, even when your allergies aren't bothering you. The body actually switches the dominant nostril as frequently as every 2 hours while we're awake. That's according to Adam Taylor, an anatomy professor at Lancaster University in the UK. This alternating cycle is automatic. It's regulated subconsciously by the hypothalamus in the brain, he said. Your body does this to give each nostril a chance to rest and repair so they don't get too dried out, which could make it easier for pathogens and inflammation to cause damage. Now, Taylor also said studies suggest the left nostril may be more dominant, and when the right nostril is dominant, the body is in a more alert or even stressed state. Who knew? Pretty fascinating stuff. I'm Dr. Sanjay Gupta, helping you live a better life.
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Look at that mama, she got it sticking in the cameraman. Oh, we could have some. And he's up there. What's that? Hawaiian noises. He's banging on the bongos like a chimpanzee. Oh, that ain't working.

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It's Michelle McCormick and $5,000 for your dad for Father's Day. This is huge. You could keep four of it and just give him $1,000. You could keep $4,500. Give him 20, but whatever. 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

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If you missed any of the morning show, Thursday show, we called. Okay, so Trev had the scam happening to him. So somebody called and said, oh, you want a free cruise? So we called the free cruise line and they never answered. It took 2 hours. Well, they answered 2 hours later. They put us on hold for 2 whole hours. But the cool thing about being on hold was the hold music. Like, thank you for your patience. And it was this whole thing. You can check it out in the wherever you get your podcast. 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

0: 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It's the weekend, LAV. We'll see some thunder showers again today, but nothing like the tornado that whipped through on Thursday, which, by the way, I decided sleep was more important than staying alive, because I got the alarm and looked at my phone and went, oh, a tornado warning, and laid right back down. Yeah. Listen, it was just me. The dogs were with me. If we were going to go, we were going to all go together. 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

LAV. These guys, so we did a concert with REO way back when they first, like, I'm going to say 86. And they all came over to my house and we jammed in my living room. I just watched them jam. 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
1: But my mom's like, the bus left. I go, no, Mom, it's at the other building picking up the other people. So I got to run back in and use her bathroom again.
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I watched all those John Hughes movies like last weekend, like all of them, like 16 Candles, Pretty in Pink, all of them. 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

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I don't know what to do with it, but get registered at WLAV.com.

You just don't seem to have as much to lose. Strange how the night moves.

0: Classic Rock 97. It's the weekend, LAV. Hot today, but maybe some rain showers and maybe some rain tomorrow. But other than that, you know what? There's people swimming in Lake Michigan yesterday. I love them for that. I just do. Okay, we got Van Halen coming up, Don Henley, Pearl Jam next on LAV.
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Do it before they stop touring. Because I've seen them when they

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10: Making sure your kids get enough sleep. It's one of the most important things you can do for them as a parent, and yet it's often overlooked. Not only does sleep in the early years set the stage for mental and physical health, it also creates the foundation for how one sleeps later in life. That's according to the National Sleep Foundation. Now, that organization recommends 14 to 17 hours a night for newborns, 12 to 15 for infants, 11 to 14 for toddlers, 10 to 13 for preschoolers, and 9 to 11 for school-aged children. When it's age appropriate, start by talking to your kids about why sleep is important. It helps their body grow, helps their brains learn, helps their mood stay steady. Don't underestimate the importance of a routine. You can even narrate what you're doing step by step to help them along the way. I'm Dr. Sanjay Gupta, helping you live a better life.
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1: Six innocent lives taken. Mass attacks can be prevented. There are always warning signs. It starts with a grievance.
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1: It's social media. How many people saw that? Bought a gun, ammo. He had a plan. People saw the clues, but were too afraid to tell anyone. Stop a plot. Speak up.

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If you got registered this past week and the week before for the ultimate Father's Day giveaway, Gemmons Ace Hardware, we're giving away one of those backyard beasts, Rec-Tec grills, $250 worth of meat from Sobey Meats, and then a stay and play golf outing for up north. If you got registered, make sure you listen Monday morning. We're going to call you. Yeah. Going to give it away Monday morning. Stones now on LAV.

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It's Michelle McCormick. Travis and I, we had fun this last week. I'm just going to say, we registered you for the Father's Day stuff. We did, Trav got mad at his neighbor. 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
1: I can tell you right now, 100%, positively, absolutely, I know without a shadow of a doubt that if I fell on my back in mud, in deep mud, because it suctions you, because it does, that I could get out of it. I know I could at least sit up and get out of it. 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
14: 20 years ago, the average attention span was about 2.5 minutes. Today, it's just 47 seconds. Pretty disconcerting. That's according to new research out of UC Irvine. But really, this isn't our fault, at least not entirely. We can blame technology and the world around us. Attention, it turns out, is not an unlimited resource. You only have so much of it to give. Start paying more attention to what times of the day you seem to be at your mental peak. Try to knock out the more complicated stuff during that time. It's also important to take breaks every so often so you can more easily lock in when you're trying to concentrate. One expert said, even trying to visualize where you want to end your day with everything all wrapped up or with tons left to do. That can act as a real motivator. I'm Dr. Sanjay Gupta, helping you live a better life.
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It's Michelle McCormick. We are going to see maybe some thunderstorms today. Not a tornado then. Not a tornado like Thursday, which I slept through, by the way. Eagles now on LAV.

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0: Mellencamp Camp on LAV. It's Michelle McCormick. Next weekend, we're doing a Father's Day soundtrack. It's a dad soundtrack weekend. If you have a request, you head to WLAV.com and tell us what you want. We'll play it. Fun. It's the Father's Day All Request Weekend. We're calling it, what is it, Father's Soundtrack? Your dad's soundtrack weekend, all next weekend. Okay? So you have all week to get in, and then next weekend we'll play what you want to hear all weekend long. 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

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By the way, we had fun doing the Sammy Hagar giveaway all week this past week. Keep listening Monday morning for more concert giveaways. 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

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It's time to play Lie or Law. 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

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Hey, it's Kim St. James. 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
1: Well, I'm looking as I'm sitting there, I'm pulling my mom's drawers. 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Da da da da. I find one of her Depends.
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3: Here we are again, Michigan. Six innocent lives taken. Mass attacks can be prevented. There are always warning signs. It starts with a grievance.
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3: 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Bought a gun, ammo. He had a plan. 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Stop a plot. Speak up.
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0: 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I'm Kim St. James. 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
9: A better life with Dr. Sanjay Gupta.
10: 20 years ago, the average attention span was about 2.5 minutes. Today, it's just 47 seconds. Pretty disconcerting. That's according to new research out of UC Irvine. But really, this isn't our fault, at least not entirely. We can blame technology and the world around us. Attention, it turns out, is not an unlimited resource. You only have so much of it to give. Start paying more attention to what times of the day you seem to be at your mental peak. try to knock out the more complicated stuff during that time. It's also important to take breaks every so often so you can more easily lock in when you're trying to concentrate. One expert said, even trying to visualize where you want to end your day with everything all wrapped up or with tons left to do, that can act as a real motivator. I'm Dr. Sanjay Gupta, helping you live a better life.
1: Old man tee cutoffs and jorts are acceptable here. Actually, maybe not that second part. 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
1: 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It starts with a grievance.
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1: It's social media. How many people saw that? Bought a gun, ammo. He had a plan. 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Speak

Michelle and Travis, Kim St. James, Jordan Lass, Steve Gorman rocks. 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
2: 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I'm like, where'd you get these? 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
13: Colleague of mine was telling me the other day about how their Instagram feed is filled with videos, most of them kind of funny, about how grandparents and friends tend to bulldoze new parents out of the way to get to see their baby. As a dad of three daughters, I know how life really does become all about them the moment those kids are born. But I also know parents are still people, too, who need their own attention beyond being mom or dad. And moms, in particular in those early years, can feel especially invisible in the eyes of other people. So what can you do to stop contributing to what is known as maternal invisibility? Women we spoke to said these two things were the most helpful. When people stopped to ask how they could best support them, number one, or when they took the initiative to handle certain tasks that obviously needed to be done. I'm Dr. Sanjay Gupta, helping you live a better life.
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There's some cool events going on this weekend. I'll give you some details coming up in about 8 minutes. 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

0: Classic Rock 97, The Weeknd, LAV. I'm Kim St. James. All right, a couple of cool things going on this weekend, including the 44th annual homecoming of the Three Fires. Today and tomorrow, Riverside Park, it's the Grand River Bands of Ottawa Indians, their ceremony to bless the Grand River before rapid restoration begins. Free food, it's free, there's food, I should say, music, entertainment, and more. 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Again, that is happening at Riverside Park. That's going on today. Of course, downtown, you also have the Grand Rapids Asian Pacific Festival going on at Calder Plaza. It goes on until 11 o'clock tonight. Food and music and more. And you've got the three free weekend happening from the Michigan DNR today and tomorrow. It means no license, free fishing, free ORV riding, and free state park entry happening again today and tomorrow. So yeah, some cool stuff happening this weekend. Foreigner for you still to come. 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
19: Have you ever noticed that you mostly breathe through one nostril at a time? Even when you're not sick, even when your allergies aren't bothering you. The body actually switches the dominant nostril as frequently as every 2 hours while we're awake. That's according to Adam Taylor, an anatomy professor at Lancaster University in the UK. This alternating cycle is automatic. It's regulated subconsciously by the hypothalamus in the brain, he said. Your body does this to give each nostril a chance to rest and repair so they don't get too dried out, which could make it easier for pathogens and inflammation to cause damage. Now, Taylor also said studies suggest the left nostril may be more dominant, and when the right nostril is dominant, the body is in a more alert or even stressed state. Who knew? Pretty fascinating stuff. I'm Dr. Sanjay Gupta, helping you live a better life.
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Foreigner. Going to be here with Lynyrd Skynyrd coming up August 8th, AccuSure Amphitheater. Right now, Tom Petty and the Heartbreakers, Classic Rock 97, The Weeknd, LAV.

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Michigan averages over 1,500 bicycle-related crashes a year. 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

Motley Crue here on Classic Rock 97, The Weeknd, LAV. I'm Kim St. James. They are celebrating their 45th anniversary, and they've got their biopic, The Dirt. It's returning to theaters for one night only, coming up this month, June 27th, at Regal Cinema locations. There's only one left here in Michigan, and it's in Lansing. And after the movie, they're going to show that 1986 documentary, Motley Crue Uncensored, as well. Yeah, that's coming up June 27th. Again, you have to go to Lansing to the Regal Theater there to check it out. Ozzy Osbourne now. It's Classic Rock 97, The Weeknd, LAV.

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13: Colleague of mine was telling me the other day about how their Instagram feed is filled with videos, most of them kind of funny, about how grandparents and friends tend to bulldoze new parents out of the way to get to see their baby. As a dad of three daughters, I know how life really does become all about them the moment those kids are born. But I also know parents are still people too, who need their own attention beyond being mom or dad. And moms, in particular in those early years, can feel especially invisible in the eyes of other people. So what can you do to stop contributing to what is known as maternal invisibility? Women we spoke to said these two things were the most helpful. When people stop to ask, how they could best support them, number one, or when they took the initiative to handle certain tasks that obviously needed to be done. I'm Dr. Sanjay Gupta, helping you live a better life.
2: Here we are again, Michigan. 6 innocent lives taken. 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There are always warning signs. It starts with a grievance.
10: They fired me! I know you all have something to do with it!
2: 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How many people saw that? Bought a gun, ammo. He had a plan. People saw the clues, but were too afraid to tell anyone. Stop a plot. Speak up.
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I'm Kim St. James, lover or hater, but Taylor Swift, when she was at the Knicks game the other night, loved her shirt. It said Stevie Nicks with a K. Get it? Nicks, Stevie Nicks. Anyway, I thought that was genius. Right now it's Journey, Classic Rock 97, The Weeknd, LAV.

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0: 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I'm Kim St. James. Father's Day, as you know, coming up next weekend. And we want to come up with the best dad soundtrack for the weekend, for you dads up there. 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So let us know what song that you would love to hear, or maybe what your husband would love to hear, for that matter, what your dad would like to hear. 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
10: Breast cancer is the most common cancer among women in the world. And according to a new study out of the University of Washington School of Medicine, an estimated 3.5 million cases a year are expected by 2050. Now, the good news is we've gotten so much better at screening, earlier detection, and cutting-edge treatments in many countries, including here in the United States. But even here in America, black women have a death rate from breast cancer that is 40% higher than white women, a disparity that exists despite our world-class treatment infrastructure. So what can you do to lower your risk? 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And remember this, you should start getting mammograms. At what age? 40. That's when you should start. I'm Dr. Sanjay Gupta, helping you live a better life.
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Hey, it's Kim St. James. All right, this next song, Bob Seger could totally relate to, you know, because he's such an old soul. It was written by George Jackson, Thomas E. Jones III, and then uncredited lyrics by Bob Seger himself, known as one of his favorite songs. Again, I think because he can relate to that era so well, and he's got such an old soul to him. Old-time rock and roll. 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
1: But my mom's like, the bus left. 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
1: 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I'm looking, here it is, gold. Da da da da. I find one of her Depends.
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11: A better life with Dr. Sanjay Gupta.
12: Breast cancer is the most common cancer among women in the world. And according to a new study out of the University of Washington School of Medicine, an estimated 3.5 million cases a year are expected by 2050. Now, the good news is we've gotten so much better at screening, earlier detection, and cutting-edge treatments in many countries, including here in the United States. But even here in America, Black women have a death rate from breast cancer that is 40% higher than white women, a disparity that exists despite our world-class treatment infrastructure. So what can you do to lower your risk? 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And remember this, you should start getting mammograms. At what age? 40. That's when you should start. I'm Dr. Sanjay Gupta, helping you live a better life.
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Do you know who it is? You probably do. 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

0: Tom Petty here on Classic Rock 97, The Weekend LAV. I'm Kim St. James talking about a famous actor who says he doesn't speak in public because people will recognize his voice. Do you know who that is? Michigan's own Tim Allen. Of course, Buzz Lightyear, which is so true. I've seen him in other movies and then I'll point it out. Like my daughter will kind of look at the TV and I'm like, yeah, that's the guy who plays Buzz Lightyear. Buzz Lightyear, one of her favorite characters between Buzz and Barney. Yes, Barney the Dinosaur. She still loves Barney the Dinosaur. I can't tell you how many of each we have in her room. Probably 20 of each in her room somewhere. Anyway, Tim Allen says, you know, he's kind of a private guy anyway, and when he's out in public, he doesn't speak because, yeah, too often people recognize his voice. And he says his wife loves the Steelers, and they like to go to the Steelers games, and she always just tells him, you know, shut up. If you want something to eat, whisper it to me. I'll go get it for you, but be quiet. Don't open your mouth. All right, the Doobie Brothers for you coming up next. And of course, Toy Story 5 coming out this month. We're going to be there to see it. I can't wait. Doobie Brothers coming up next. Classic Rock 97, The Weekend LAV.
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13: 20 years ago, the average attention span was about 2.5 minutes. Today, it's just 47 seconds. Pretty disconcerting. That's according to new research out of UC Irvine. But really, This isn't our fault, at least not entirely. We can blame technology and the world around us. 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

still such a jam, isn't it? Billy Idol, Dancing with Myself, here on Classic Rock 97, The Weeknd, LAV. I'm Kim St. James. Music coming up from Def Leppard. Right now, it's Queen. 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
13: A colleague of mine was telling me the other day about how their Instagram feed is filled with videos, most of them kind of funny, about how grandparents and friends tend to bulldoze new parents out of the way to get to see their baby. As a dad of three daughters, I know how life really does become all about them the moment those kids are born. But I also know parents are still people too who need their own attention beyond being mom or dad. And moms, in particular in those early years, can feel especially invisible in the eyes of other people. So what can you do to stop contributing to what is known as maternal invisibility? Women we spoke to said these two things were the most helpful. When people stopped to ask how they could best support them, number one, or when they took the initiative to handle certain tasks that obviously needed to be done. I'm Dr. Sanjay Gupta, helping you live a better life.
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So Cheap Trick has been moving around and canceling some of their shows, their tour dates. They say for circumstances beyond their control. They were supposed to play in Standish coming up on June 20th, but that has been canceled. And then they're going to play in Pawpaw, and they've moved that back. Originally, they were going to play the 21st, but they moved that all the way back to September 11th. Cheap Trick now with Surrender. 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

0: 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Don't forget the Ada Arts Festival is going on today. 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

0: Van Halen here in Classic Rock 97, The Weeknd, LAV. Don't forget Father's Day, of course, coming up next weekend. 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

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I'm Kim St. James, getting ready to go. Travis coming in at the top of the hour. Hey, don't forget to, this is a three free weekend going on from the Michigan DNR today and tomorrow. 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Three free weekend. Take advantage of it. All right, you have a great weekend. 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

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It's Trav from the morning show. If you missed anything this week from Michelle and Travis, Michelle has announced she's officially given up on life. 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
4: Here we are again, Michigan. 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Mass attacks can be prevented. There are always warning signs. It starts with a grievance.
5: They fired me! 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
4: 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Speak up.
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Well, someone's going to win that ultimate Father's Day giveaway. Make sure you're listening to Michelle and Travis Monday morning at 9 o'clock. We're going to announce the winner. Someone's getting the Backyard Beast, the RecTech Backyard Beast smoker and grill from Gemmons Ace Hardware. $250 to go to Sobey Meats to put something on that brand new smoker and grill. And then an overnight stay and play for golf this summer up north. It's Monday morning, Michelle and Travis. We start at 6 on LAV.

Fun fact, the Florida Gators use that song at their football stadium right before the fourth quarter starts. Michigan does the same thing with Mr. Brightside by the Killers. So Florida will play I Won't Back Down by Tom Petty, and the crowd really gets into it, gets everybody juiced and amped for the fourth quarter of the game, because Tom Petty from Gainesville, Florida, if you didn't know that. All right, that's enough for me. Back to the music, you're Pink Floyd.

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0: 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So we're giving away a bunch of stuff for Father's Day, but we're also doing something pretty cool for Father's Day weekend. More on that coming up after the break.
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So Father's Day weekend, it's all about you, Dad. 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

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I'm looking at some of the requests already for Dad's Soundtrack Weekend for next week. And if you don't know what we're talking about, go to the app or go online to WLAV.com. ELO, I like that request a lot. I can't play Ed Sheeran, though. I'm sorry. I'm not going to out whoever submitted this. I have the name in front of me. I won't do that to them, though. Over My Cold Dead Body will Ed Sheeran be played on this station.

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1: 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Da da da da. 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
4: Here we are again, Michigan. 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

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It's Trav from the Morning Show. Neighbor Wars, part, 178 happened this week on Michelle and Travis. This was a good one. And honestly, I had a few people that were on my side. 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

Little PSA for you. Coming up later tonight on LAV, 90s at 9. All of your favorite rock hits from the 90s. Stiller curates this playlist every single week. He does his thing. We let him do his thing because, look, it's Stiller. And that's his era, the 90s. By the way, he just celebrated a birthday earlier this week. So send him a little bit of love on our text line or our Facebook page if you get a chance today. Hope you hit him straight. Hopefully he had a few silver bullets mixed in there because beer and golf. Stiller, he's a simple man. We love it. It's Bob Seger on LAV.

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0: 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It's Trav from The Morning Show. Open lines right now, 459-9797. You can call or text that number. Let us know what you want to hear by request. Got some Aerosmith coming your way after the commercial break. Led Zeppelin and Thin Lizzy. Stick around.
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0: 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I dare you.
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3: Here we are again, Michigan. 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Mass attacks can be prevented. There are always warning signs. It starts with a grievance.
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3: 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Bought a gun, ammo. 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Speak up.
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It's Trav from the morning show. Monday morning, 9 o'clock, we're announcing the winner for the Ultimate Father's Day giveaway. 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How about that? Monday morning, 9 o'clock, the Ultimate Father's Day giveaway winner announced here on LAV.

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12: Breast cancer is the most common cancer among women in the world. And according to a new study out of the University of Washington School of Medicine, an estimated 3.5 million cases a year are expected by 2050. Now, the good news is we've gotten so much better at screening, earlier detection, and cutting

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Look, if you've not gotten your dad anything for Father's Day yet, this is the perfect gift idea. There, I helped you out. Here's Journey on LAV.

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It's Trav from The Morning Show. Got some requests coming on the text line right now. Brian Adams, I got that coming up here in just a few minutes. Got some more Journey coming your way. Bon Jovi, Aerosmith, and right now, another request. Some Led Zeppelin. And I'll never pass up playing this by request, but

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1: 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I know I could at least sit up and get out of it. 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

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Why? We're announcing the winner for the ultimate Father's Day giveaway. 9 o'clock Monday morning. Don't miss it. 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

Classic Rock 97, The Weeknd, LAV. I'm looking at the forecast right now. Man, this is my type of weather right here. Low 70s, maybe a chance for some rain. If not, that's okay too. A little bit of sunshine. Lows down in the low 50s at night. Can open up a window. Yeah, last week's weather, that's for the birds, man. Once it gets like 90 and humid, I'm done. I'll stay inside. That's fine. I don't need to sit by your pool. I don't need to be outside. Bon Jovi on LAV.

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0: Aerosmith on the weekend, LAV. 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
2: Here we are again, Michigan. 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
2: 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People saw the clues, but were too afraid to tell anyone. 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
9: A Better Life with Dr. Sanjay Gupta.
10: If you are struggling with substance abuse, alcohol, pills, whatever it may be, first of all, it's nothing to be ashamed of. We know addiction is a brain disease, and we also know getting into recovery can be tough. Also, in case this helps, I want to tell you about a new study out of Harvard School of Public Health, which found that spiritual belief, the idea of a steady religious practice, had a protective effect from addiction. Experts we talked to told us there were probably a few reasons why this might be the case. Number one, excessive drug and alcohol use would not be the norm in a religious community, and people want to fit in. Two, a belief in a higher power provides people with hope and solace, great foils for addiction. And three, and I think there's some merit to this, regular attendance in a faith community also provides connection. Just like in AA, camaraderie and social support is often what you need. I'm Dr. Sanjay Gupta, helping you live a better life.
11: Bye.
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1: Six innocent lives taken. Mass attacks can be prevented. There are always warning signs. It starts with a grievance.
2: 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I know you all have something to do with it!
1: It's social media. How many people saw that? Bought a gun, ammo. He had a plan. People saw the clues, but were too afraid to tell anyone. Stop a plot. Speak up.

You might hear some REM later tonight with Stiller, part of his 90s at 9 segment. All of your favorite rock hits from the 90s played for 1 hour here on LAV on Saturday nights with Stiller. That is it for me. I'm going to go home and enjoy the rest of my weekend. I hope you guys do the same. Join us Monday morning, Michelle and Travis. We will have the drawing Monday morning, 9 o'clock. For the ultimate Father's Day giveaway. 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We start at 6 on LAV.

Michelle and Travis, Kim St. James, Jordan Lass, Steve Gorman rocks. 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

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LAV Stiller here with you. First things first, thanks to all of you who reached out a couple days ago on all my social medias. You really know how to make someone feel special on their birthday. Hopefully, my last year in my 30s will be glorious. Thanks again, guys. Lots of music news to talk about. The Ultimate Father's Day giveaway going on as well. And we've got some Quiet Riot in 10 minutes. Stones Now on The Weeknd, LAV.

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1: But my mom's like, the bus left. 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
1: 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Here it is. Gold. Da, da, da, da. I find one of her Depends.
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14: A Better Life with Dr. Sanjay Gupta.
15: If you are struggling with substance abuse, alcohol, pills, whatever it may be, first of all, it's nothing to be ashamed of. We know addiction is a brain disease, and we also know getting into recovery can be tough. Also, in case this helps, I want to tell you about a new study out of Harvard School of Public Health, which found that spiritual belief, the idea of a steady religious practice, had a protective effect from addiction. Experts we talked to told us there were probably a few reasons why this might be the case. Number one, excessive drug and alcohol use would not be the norm in a religious community, and people want to fit in. Two, a belief in a higher power provides people with hope and solace, great foils for addiction. And three, and I think there's some merit to this, regular attendance in a faith community also provides connection. Just like in AA, camaraderie and social support is often what you need. I'm Dr. Sanjay Gupta, helping you live a better life.
16: 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He's got socks. Give him a gift that really rocks. 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

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News on Carly Simon later this hour. Guns N' Roses in 10. Queen out with those fat bottom girls.

0: 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Join us Monday morning, 9 o'clock. 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

We're Classic Rock 97, The Weeknd, LAV. Father's Day right around the corner. No, it's not tomorrow. You still got some time to get that last-minute gift. 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

0: Don't forget about later tonight, 90s at 9, that whole hour dedicated to the decade of 90s. Stiller here with you. The Cars Free Journey on the way in mere moments. Whenever you need us tonight, when you need us, WLAV.com there for you. Something you don't hear every day, Carly Simon News. A new album is on the way. You're not going to need to wait that much longer. August 14th comes in waves. It was written and recorded mainly in her home in Martha's Vineyard. Must be nice, Carly. Her first album, all original, since 2008. So it's been some time, nearly 18 years. And the first single just released is Howl. So check out and look forward to Carly Simon's new album, August 14th. The Cars Free Journey next. 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
13: If you are struggling with substance abuse, alcohol, pills, whatever it may be, first of all, it's nothing to be ashamed of. We know addiction is a brain disease, and we also know getting into recovery can be tough. Also, in case this helps, I want to tell you about a new study out of Harvard School of Public Health, which found that spiritual belief, the idea of a steady religious practice, had a protective effect from addiction. Experts we talked to told us there were probably a few reasons why this might be the case. Number one, excessive drug and alcohol use would not be the norm in a religious community, and people want to fit in. Two, a belief in a higher power provides people with hope and solace, great foils for addiction. And three, and I think there's some merit to this, regular attendance in a faith community also provides connection. Just like in AA, camaraderie and social support is often what you need. I'm Dr. Sanjay Gupta, helping you live a better life.
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